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Still living with my mother, as I move from one micro-influencer to another. References, references, references.

us. 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I swear to God, you looked right at me and let a silk red ribbon fall.

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0: Most of us have a special place we like to visit because we actually feel good being there. What we hear in that place has a lot to do with it.
1: Here, boy. Come here, boy.
0: If the sounds are soothing, our pulse rate drops, our muscles relax, we feel at peace.

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What great music deserves.

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1: 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I tell her at the moment it's green, like Brockwell Park in bloom. She kisses her teeth and tells me hers is brown. Naturally.

Remember that night at the Hippodrome? Never knew that look when you look at me. Nervous as hell, so I didn't win a lot. You're the salt, I'm the lemon on the top. Heart quickens, south of the river. Mouth full of vinny, sitting cans full of liquor. Street light flickers, feel it in my blood. Any which way I turn out, the lights burn dimmer and I...

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0: Christina Mantis v Rádiu FM Set Me Free, krátko po 10. Ahojte, ja som Andrej, sme spolu do 14. ako zvyčajne, nech sa príjemne počúva.
1: Hey, what's happening? Brother, what's up? Hey, how you doing? Big party, man. Hey, brother, like a dig.

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Seriously, I mean, starting right now, do art and do it for the rest of your lives.

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What's a gadget and devices? And your mind is made of diamonds, electric intertwining. 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

0: Journeys without destination in cold buses and cold patrons without features. He wonders if indeed they are anything like him, without identity and soul, bereft of purpose.
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0: 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Sent alone to survive outside the hive.
1: 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Fighting for urban survival amongst themselves.
0: Boldly contaminating Lambeth street corners under pestilential night skies, they retreat when dawn light bleeds through clouds and the city's

midnight, outside on the street. My head is spinning with an echo of the tune. Through a black door in the darkest corner of this town, I follow the scent of her perfume. So many people talking and laughing and drinking to flush away the emptiness of next morning. Me too, I realized I needed that drink. The battle stage, ghosts in the cigarette smoke. A quiet sound, just the singer screaming his lungs out. Then she walks into the room, stealing every single pair of eyes. But she doesn't care, she just listened to that man.